Gentlemen, we are now going to brief you on the safety procedures of this aircraft. All handheld devices, including mobile phones, must now be in flight safe mode or switched off and have security or placed into a bucket. Larger devices, including laptops, must be switched off and show their own privacy. During the flight, all electronic devices must be disconnected from the seat bar when not in use. As a reminder, smoking is not permitted at any time while on board. If you have any questions, please ask a member of your cabin crew. Thank you.

don't think twice, it's alright. It ain't no use in turning on your light, babe. Light, light, never know.

don't think twice, it's all right. It ain't no use in turning on your light, babe. Light, I never know.